0: 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Beoguma.com.
1: TDI. 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
2: Let's get the party started. 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
1: Da te pitam, da li znaš gde možeš da točiš gorivo uz popust od čak 10 dinara po litru? Pa na NIS Petrolu i Gazpromu, i to najprodavanije aditivirano gorivo u Srbiji. G-Drive, natoči do 4. jula i uz popust od 10 dinara po litru ostvaruješ i redovnu uštedu uz NIS-ov program lojalnosti. Na NIS Petrolu i Gazpromu.
2: Let's get the party started. See you at the bar, you was hardly talking. That's when I knew that your heart was scarring. Friends to lovers need a part to star in. Like, wait, babe,

0: 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BPM, satovi i nakit. Za sat ispred svih.
1: Tačno je 9 sati i 1 minut, mi slušamo najveće hitove na TDI Radio i pijemo, boga mi, treću kafu.
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1: Let's get the party started. 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That's when I knew that your heart was scarring. 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
0: This next 6 months.
1: We've lost dancing.
0: Day by day.
1: We've lost dancing.
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